TOS, that is new music from Volbeat with Demonic Depression. You are in a rock slide with Nikki. Here is a killer classic from Disturbed, Down with a Sickness on the Mountain of Pure Rock.

TOS coming out of another rock slide within this moment featuring Dayseeker. That's called I Want to Believe. And before that, a killer classic from the Smashing Pumpkins with Cherub Rock. I can't believe that I miss the Smashing

0: Pumpkins this weekend. I had no idea that they were at TD Garden on Friday playing their massive The Rats in a Cage tour. They did an extensive 3-hour event featuring two unique sets, and the set one was like a 16-song dedication celebrating the 30th anniversary of their classic 1995 diamond-certified album Melancholy and the Infinite Sadness. They opened with 1979, and then, of course, they included like Bullet with Butterfly Wings. And then their set two was a career-spanning journey through nearly 4 decades of alternative rock hits, deep cuts, and newer tracks from their 2024 album, Agori Maori Mai. I probably messed that up hardcore. But anyway, if you went and saw them, I am so mad. I'm living vicariously with you. And if you have any pictures, please let us know, because I'm so bummed that I missed that. They're like one of my favorite bands and I've never seen them live. I don't know how I didn't hear about them playing. Anyway, the show must go on. That Rock Slide was brought to you by Diversified Inc., Penobscot Plaza, Bangor, or you can check them out online at diversifiedinc.net. Straight ahead, music from Greta Van Fleet and new music from Cage the Elephant on the Mountain of Pure Rock.
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1: Johnny Depp is making a comeback in an unexpected way. 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
2: 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Oh, he's going to be Scrooge? 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
2: That's right. 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

0: 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And before that, a killer classic from the Red Hot Chili Peppers with Give It Away Now. This is After Hours with Nikki, brought to you by Farmingdale Self Storage. I am filling in for Chris Rush, and wanted to let you guys know that you still have time to sign up for the TOS Pro Football Challenge, because you are eligible to win the weekly prize, which is a special edition TOS travel mug. 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And this past week, it was Joss Letourneau of Winslow who had the best record. So he got one of the Yeti cups in the shade of blue, which I think is the only color that we have right now. But anyway, you can still sign up. And for those of you who signed up from the beginning, if you have the best record for the entirety of the games and the competition, you can win $50,000. So, all right, we got another rock slide coming up. Fuel's going to kick it off. We got Architects in there, Van Halen, Thin Lizzy on the way on the mountain of pure rock, TOS.
1: Mostly clear skies tonight. Temperatures in the middle to upper 30s. Westerly winds at 5 to 15. A little gusty on Tuesday, too. Sunshine. Temperatures in the mid-50s tomorrow. Clear tomorrow night. Chilly. Low to mid-30s. Sunny on Wednesday, near 60. And maybe some showers for Thursday, middle 60s. This is Mountain Morning Show meteorologist Russ Farley from the NormsUseCars.com weather desk.
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TOS, you are in a rock slide with a killer classic from AC/DC. 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
1: A woman is facing charges after two children were injured after falling off her moving vehicle in Pennsylvania. Oh, my God. The incident happened last month. Two nine-year-old children fell off the hood of a moving vehicle at a park, which was allegedly being driven by 28-year-old Caitlin Golding. Police say one of the boys was unresponsive following the incident, and the other suffered from broken bones. Good Lord. She now faces multiple charges, including aggravated assault by motor vehicle, simple assault, and reckless endangerment.
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0: TOS, that is Moon Fever with Bury Me, and before that, Stabbing Westward with Save Yourself. 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This is Nikki hanging out with you after hours, brought to you by Farmingdale Self Storage. I am filling in for Chris Rush, and the TOS Heavy Metal Fire Pit is back this fall. 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
1: Mostly clear skies tonight. Temperatures in the middle to upper 30s. Westerly winds at 5 to 15. A little gusty on Tuesday, too. Sunshine. Temperatures in the mid-50s tomorrow. Clear tomorrow night. Chilly, low to mid-30s. Sunny on Wednesday, near 60. And maybe some showers for Thursday, middle 60s. This is Mountain Morning Show meteorologist Russ Farley from the NormsUseCars.com weather desk.
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The mountain of pure rock. That is new music from Greta Van Fleet, Tear It Down, off of their album Palace for the People. And they just announced their world tour Into the Beginning a couple days ago. And if you're interested, the pre-sale for North America starts on the 13th. Or, you know, maybe you want to go to Europe and the Europe pre-sale starts on the 7th. So their album's due to come out this Friday. Super stoked about it. Love the new single, Tear It Down. And I'm definitely going to see them in Boston. The tour kicks off in February of next year. Oh, I'm so excited. Their fourth studio album, baby, Palace for the People. All right, before that, a killer classic from Nirvana with Smells Like Teen Spirit. 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
2: 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And Goan Hypnosis is behavior therapy concentrated, a sequence patented in 2002 for rewiring the subconscious. 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

0: TOS. That is new music from Royal Blood, 10 over 10, off of their upcoming album, Dead Company. It's going to be out on November 13th. And before that, a killer classic from Stone Temple Pilots with Plush. You're hanging out with Nikki After Hours, brought to you by Farmingdale Self-Storage. I'm filling in for Chris Rush, and speaking of Chris, his normal shift. He will be back tomorrow for his normal shift for the rest of the week, which means don't miss out on Roll Your Own weeknights at 9. Give Chris a call or maybe tap the mic on the app and let him know what you want to hear. On the way, we got Green Day and Turnstile and, Scorpions on the Mountain of Pure Rock in a rock slide.
1: Mostly clear skies tonight. Temperatures in the middle to upper 30s. Westerly winds at 5 to 15. A little gusty on Tuesday, too. Sunshine. Temperatures in the mid-50s tomorrow. Clear tomorrow night. Chilly, low to mid-30s. Sunny on Wednesday, near 60. And maybe some showers for Thursday, middle 60s. This is Mountain Morning Show meteorologist Russ Farley from the NormsUsedCars.com weather desk.
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TOS. You are in a rock slide with AC/DC. This is Nikki hanging out with you tonight. And this next artist is touring next year as well with a new album. Looks like the closest they're going to come to us is Boston at the end of April. Here is A Perfect Circle on the Mountain of Pure Rock.

0: 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And before that, Foo Fighters would Learn to Fly, bringing you more killer classics and the best new rock. 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I'm getting ready to wrap things up here, but we got Sleep Token on the way and new music from Papa Roach on the mountain of pure rock. TOS.
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0: The mountain of pure rock, TOS, new music from Electric Callboy featuring The Offspring, that is Let the Good Times Roll. Before that, Rage Against the Machine with Killing in the Name, a killer classic. Thanks so much for hanging out with me tonight. This is Nikki filling in for Chris Rush. I am peacing out. But don't forget, just a friendly reminder, you can still enter for a chance to qualify for the Heavy Metal Fire Pit. I think the person who's going to win is going to be announced on October 19th, but you can do that by either playing a round of the Wacky Zany Goofy Radio Type Quiz Show with Tomo and Mandy around 9 a.m. tomorrow, or you can enter at WTOSFM.com. I'm going to leave you with a killer rock slide. A guaranteed 6 in a row. It looks like Shinedown's going to kick it off. We got Autograph in there. And, ooh, some ZZ Top on the way on the mountain of pure rock. Have a great night.
1: Mostly clear skies tonight. Temperatures in the middle to upper 30s. Westerly winds at 5 to 15. A little gusty on Tuesday, too. Sunshine. Temperatures in the mid-50s tomorrow. Clear tomorrow night. Chilly, low to mid-30s. Sunny on Wednesday, near 60. And maybe some showers for Thursday, middle 60s. This is Mountain Morning Show meteorologist Russ Farley from the NormsUseCars.com weather desk.

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2: 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And I don't know if it was the same person. 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She was in tears and almost wanted to, I was attached to the acoustic, but I wanted to go over there and, I don't know, mentally give her a hug or something, but, you know, just give her a wink or a, you know, it's going to be okay, you know, one of those moments. And I have those moments too. So it's good to see that someone is attached to that song as maybe I am.
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1: 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Maybe a few high, thin clouds. 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

0: Thank you very kindly. It is the Mountain of Pure Rock, TOS, Mountain Morning Show, now officially in progress. My name is Tom O. Join me now, won't you, for a hearty and yes, heartfelt good morning. Good morning to you, Mindy.
1: Good Tuesday morning and welcome back, Tom O.
0: Well, thank you very much.
1: So Russ Marley missed you.
0: He did. Well, I'm sure we've been together for a very long time.
1: Yep.
0: What did he miss about me?
1: He obviously missed your voice because he made you call him this morning, and that was fun.
0: We've already spoken, so that's nice. Yeah.
1: And I'm sure he missed your more tame P-Mute than what Jay's too dug
0: up I just, whatever I'm dealt, I serve. You know what I mean?
1: Yeah, it's just a roll of the dice for you.
0: Right.
1: All right, so I read this news story about a South Carolina fella who was so confident in his pick

0: four numbers that he bought 50 identical tickets.
1: Oh, wow.
0: And they won.
1: Wow.
0: So he won $5,000 per ticket. And I suck at math, but 5 times 50 is apparently $250,000.
2: Excellent job with the on-air math.
0: Nah, I had a piece of paper telling me already. Thanks, though.
2: Does he do this for every drawing?
0: See, that is the thing that this news story should absolutely ask and answer. But no, it doesn't say.
2: Oh.
0: It says he felt lucky.
2: All right.
0: But I feel like if this is the first time that he's done it, or the only time, then this is another example of a time traveler.
2: Or an inside job.
0: Or, yes. Like, he knew what the numbers were going to
2: be.
0: Because is he an IT guy? Did he program their computer to pick these numbers?
2: I'm surprised your brain didn't go to there first.
0: Yeah.
2: Inside job. Rigged. Rigged.
0: That is normally how my brain works, but I was thinking what you might think, which is time traveler.
2: Yeah, time traveler. I know. Well, that would be excellent evidence.
0: Yeah. The numbers are so stupid, too. It's 0500.
2: Well,
0: who would pick that, and who would be so confident that they would get 50 tickets?
2: I know. That's the thing. I mean, why would anybody pick any number? Maybe that's he sees it every morning because that's when his alarm goes off.
0: Right.
2: And that's, you know.
0: Well, and he did pick 50, which is also 5 and 0.
2: Right.
0: So maybe there was something in the universe that was telling him 5s and 0s.
2: Or he does this every friggin' drawing and he's so far in the hole
0: that the 250,000 barely even brushes the surface.
2: Right, exactly.
0: That's more likely. And he'll probably continue to do so.
2: Right. Oh, yeah. Now he's got even more money to piss away, right?
0: Exactly.
2: All right, we've got our first news of the day. It's next, TOS. Okay, hold on, go ahead.
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4: It is 6:12 here at the Mountain of Pure Rock TOS. 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
5: Good morning. Sunny, breezy, low 50s this afternoon. Winds will gust as high as 25 miles per hour. A few clouds, diminishing winds. Chilly, low 30s tonight. Partly sunny, upper 50s tomorrow. Partly cloudy, mid-40s Wednesday night. Spotty showers Thursday, mid-60s. Partly sunny, middle to upper 50s Friday. This is Mountain Morning Show meteorologist Russ Merley from the NormsUseCars.com weather desk.
4: In sports, the Patriots are on to week 5 following a huge victory over the Bills. Monday, head coach Mike Vrabel said he's proud of the team's effort and that everyone has quarterback Drake Maye's back, starting with himself. When asked about Maye's performance, Vrabel said he can try and show him things that he does that should make him confident, but that confidence is ultimately on each and every player. Patriots are 2-2 on the season and are set to host the Raiders coming up on Sunday.
6: Oh, geez, you okay? We're not going to talk about the Yankees, are we? Because that was quite an embarrassment last night.
4: Oh, for the Yankees?
6: Oh, yeah.
4: Well, now I want to talk about it.
6: That doesn't matter. Down 2-0 to the Rays.
4: Can't be any worse than the Red Sox.
6: No, because they're still playing baseball, so that's better than the Red Sox who are playing golf right now. But still, it was an embarrassment.
4: Okay, well then let's find out all about it.
6: No, you don't have to do it this one.
4: The Yankees are on the brink of elimination. New York was topped by the Tampa Bay Rays 5-2 in Game 2 of the ALDS at Tropicana Field. Cam Schlittler... I need to be able to say the name Schlittler. Come on.
6: Well, you say it very well without any slippage.
4: Thanks. Cam Schlittler suffered the loss after allowing 4 runs, 2 of them earned on 6 hits and a walk.
6: There was 4 errors in the first inning.
4: It doesn't even say that. So, like, this is a tame story.
6: Oh, yeah.
4: It's all like, oh, it's cool, man. He just did this.
6: Yeah.
4: The Pinstripes will host the Rays for Game 3 tomorrow at Yankee Stadium.
6: No, I mean the team. The four errors, all in the infield. In the first inning.
4: What did they
6: Not
4: forget?
6: Not a good sign.
4: Did they forget they were playing for, you know.
6: The American League
4: high
6: Division Series. Right, exactly.
4: They were like, oh, we're just here having fun. It's fine. It's cool. All right, let's see. Oh, NHL action. The Bruins were beaten. Oh, gosh darn it. The Bruins were beaten by the Ottawa Senators 4-1 at TD Garden. Boston has dropped back-to-back games. They'll be hosting the Utah Mammoth on Thursday.
6: Oh, that's I forgot exciting. That was a team now.
4: The Utah Mammoth.
6: Right. Woolly Mammoth? The
4: I
6: logo?
4: Freaking hope so. Don't call yourself Mammoth if you're not going to have an awesome Woolly Mammoth. The mascot better be awesome. It better look like Snuffleupagus, only drunk.
6: Right, drunk and deranged.
4: Yes, drunk, deranged, Snuffleupagus.
6: It is. It is. Yep.
4: Excellent. All right. Now from the Farmingdale Self-Storage News Desk. Let's see. A Portland man was sentenced to 16 years in prison for murdering his roommate. Okay. Let's see. DHHS cuts. Yeah,

0: Nothing good in the news. We're just going to skip
1: that. Yeah, there you go.
0: Oh, here we go. Every year, there are major injuries that involve carving pumpkins. Here's how to avoid them.
1: All right.
2: Halloween comes with blood and gore, and that's great as long as it's not from you. The National Institutes of Health says pumpkin carving can lead to lacerations, severed tendons, even accidental digit amputation.
1: Sure.
2: And it's usually from the slip of a knife. But experts say there's an easy solution. Ditch the kitchen knife and reach for the carving kit with a saw. They're statistically safer, and you'll be less apt to bleed. I'm Bree Tennis.
0: There you go.
1: Unless it's a power saw.
0: Right. No, she means the actual, like, pumpkin carving kit that you can get in the store.
1: Yeah, that's not sharp at all, right?
0: Right.
1: It's just serrated. So
0: that makes you more likely to drop that one and go get the dangerous knife.
1: When we were kids, we used the biggest kitchen, like the Jason Friday the 13th. The biggest knife that you had.
0: That's perfect for making the triangle eyes.
1: Exactly.
0: Yeah.
1: And then you just go from there and you just made big teeth.
0: All you have to do is stab it once each time.
1: Exactly.
0: You don't have to like...
1: Perfect symmetry.
0: Yep.
1: And equilateral triangle.
0: Ooh, not an isosceles.
1: Right.
0: Okay, 7 coffins containing human remains and an unknown wooden box from a construction site near the North Dakota governor's residence were recently removed.
1: Oh, Jesus. His
0: what?
1: Cabinet?
0: So weird. The Office of Management and Budget said archaeologists explored more than 40 areas in September after human remains were discovered in May. The discovery happened while construction crews were installing a new fence around the property.
1: What did I just hit? A rock? Nope, a skull.
0: OMB previously said the area where the remains were discovered were once part of Bismarck's first cemetery.
1: Okay.
0: From 1873 to 1877. Until that sentence, I was for sure assuming that the governors, past or present, had been killing and disposing of people.
1: Right, yeah, serial killer.
0: What the heck?
1: Governor.
0: Many of those burials were reinterred at St. Mary's Cemetery and Fairview Cemetery in the 1880s, but apparently they left some behind.
1: They left some behind. Hopefully they still leave at least a couple for Halloween decoration.
0: Right?
1: Now that'll be great at the governor's mansion, right?
0: That's... Just lift them up and then leave them there.
1: Very realistic decorations, Governor. It's a Mountain of Pure Rock TOS.

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0: 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It is the Mountain Morning Show. And Cage the Elephant. I'm Tom. Oh, there's Mandy right there.
1: Good morning.
0: It is 6:31. And Russ Merle says it's going to be a little breezy today. Gusts up to like 25. It is windy out there. It's windy all night, actually. Stuff all over the yard.
1: Apparently the wind chill is pretty cold, although he doesn't believe in that sort of thing.
0: Right. we'll be in the 30s tonight, though. But
1: wow. Yeah, we already had to let our furnace kick in.
0: You say like 60 today. It'll be a lovely looking day. Although it'll be knocking some of the leaves off. The leaves have been very pretty as well. Let's see. What is our prize this week?
1: We're getting people qualified for the TOS Heavy Metal Fire Pit, which if you haven't seen it, go walk down the hall. It's in Goo's office.
0: I saw it. I had my picture taken with it.
1: Oh, well, then there you go.
0: So, yeah, wherever that photo is, it must be up on the website or something.
1: Or somebody forgot entirely that they took that photo. I haven't seen any pictures of you with it, but
0: really?
1: Let me check.
0: All right. So, yeah. The Heavy Metal Fire Pit, play our wacky, zany, goofy radio type quiz show.
1: There's pictures of the fire pit.
0: There's not the group photo?
1: I don't see a group photo. I think maybe that was for the people who created it.
0: I was there on Thursday. All right, what are we going to do for our game? Let's see. I would like to wish you happy National Noodle Day.
1: Ooh, any noodle?
0: That's using your noodle.
1: Any noodle will do.
0: Yeah. Any type of noodle, apparently, can be celebrated today and be eaten loudly.
1: I will have either rice noodles, as in pad thai,

0: or I will have ramen noodles.
1: Oh, okay. So you're not thinking Italian
0: like spaghetti?
1: Pasta.
0: Oh, yeah. We could do spaghetti. Yeah, that's true. So many options.
1: I know. Let's see. It's Mad Hatter Day.
0: Okay.
1: Not sure why.
0: It's a whimsical excuse to act silly and wear fun hats.
1: Okay. There's nothing. I mean, there's no reason why they selected October 6th. That's obvious anyway.
0: Is it possible that like one of the books or movies was released?
1: I don't know.
0: On a specific
1: day? National Badger Day. It's the noun, not the verb.
0: Aw. Oh, wait. No, I like the noun.
1: Yes. As opposed to badgering someone. National Coaches Day. Nice.
0: Thanks, Coach.
1: Thankless. Well, not always thankless. People do thank you for it. But
0: I literally just
1: what
0: said
1: a pain
0: thanks,
1: in
0: Coach.
1: The ass. I know.
0: Yeah, no kidding. Especially like the younger the kids,
1: mm-hmm.
0: the bigger the pain in the butt.
1: I found I could, yes, they were much easier as they got older.
0: Yeah.
1: To coach the kids. Let's see. National Fruit at Work Day. Well, what you do in your own time is not of my concern.
0: Just don't do it at work.
1: Right. Nobody needs to see that. National German American Day. Wait, they get their whole day. They get a day?
0: Of course they do.
1: Is there an Irish American Day? Is there a...
0: There should be.
1: Whatever, Portuguese American Day? I don't remember any other nationality / American Day.
0: Hmm.
1: I mean, African Americans get an entire month.
0: Switzerland American.
1: Is there a Swiss American Day?
0: There should be.
1: It seems like a day like all about cheese.
0: And skiing? Oh, no, wait. Yeah. They have the Alps, the Swiss Alps.
1: National Orange Wine Day. Isn't that a screwdriver?
0: A screwdriver is vodka with orange juice.
1: I know. Can you ferment orange juice?
0: Apparently you can ferment anything.
1: Huh.
0: You can even ferment dandelions, dude.
1: Oh, that's true.
0: Dandelion wine.
1: I thought orange would be too acidic, but.
0: Yeah.
1: National Plus Size Appreciation Day, especially in the bra area.
0: Caution, curves ahead. Every time I see those signs, I always want to like take my picture next to it. With my boobs sticking out.
1: National Transfer Money to Your Daughter Day.
0: That's yes, please.
1: That's very specific. And I'm assuming it's thought up by a daughter.
0: Oh, for sure. Whoever made that this day needed money real bad and had to convince her father that it was a thing.
1: Right. He's like, I will wire transfer you some money if you make it a national holiday.
0: Right. So, or he was like, what? There's no good reason for me to give you money. And then she's all, look, it's National Transfer Your Money to Your Daughter Day. Well, okay. You got me there.
1: Yeah. And World Cerebral Palsy Day. There you go. Celebrating cerebral palsy around the world.
0: Yep.
1: No, I don't think. I think it's the opposite.
0: I think it's awareness.
1: Yeah.
0: Yeah.
1: To try and cure it.
0: Ooh, zero inbox day. Does that mean we're supposed to zero out our inbox or just not check our email today?
1: I can tell you which one is more likely.
0: Yes.
1: I haven't seen my inbox since Friday, September, whatever.
0: Oh, yikes.
1: 25th.
0: Are you even going to try or just going to leave them all in there?
1: Yeah,
0: leave them all in there.
1: The 24th, I believe. Yeah, no, the 25th. Yeah. I'm just going to mass delete and assume there was nothing important.
0: Perfect.
1: So I don't know what we're going to do for our game later, but I do know that it will be to qualify you for the TOS Heavy Metal Fire Pit. Let's do some pure rock here next. What do we got on the way? Chili Peppers coming up.
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3: I'm Troy Jackson. This is my mom, Colleen.
4: I had my son at 16. 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So So he was.

0: to kindergarten. I went to high school in the same little school. 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It was a struggle, yeah. 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But that little boy who sat next to me on the bus grew up. And when Troy became our state senator, he passed a bill to make sure every kid in Maine got free lunch. Troy never talks about what he's done, but somebody will come up to me in the grocery store or someplace in town and they'll say, Troy helped me get a sewer, Troy helped me get my mother into a nursing home. When he tells you something, he actually means it. That comes straight from the heart. That's who he is. My son will never forget where he came from or who he's fighting for.
1: I'm Troy Jackson. 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
7: Good morning. Sunny skies, breezy, temperatures 50 to 54 this afternoon. West winds gust as high as 25 miles per hour. A few clouds, chilly tonight, low to mid 30s. Partly sunny, upper 50s tomorrow. Partly cloudy Wednesday night, mid 40s. Maybe some showers on Thursday, mid 60s. Partly sunny, 50s on Friday. This is Mountain Morning Show meteorologist Russ Murley from the NormsUseCars.com weather desk.
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8: Yeah, you probably shouldn't laugh at some of this stuff. Tom O and Mandy in the morning on the mountain of pure rock, TOS.

0: TOS, the Mountain of Pure Rock. It is the Mountain Morning Show. Chili Peppers, 647. I'm Tom O. There's Mandy right there.
1: Good morning.
0: And it is nice looking morning. Some pretty colors in the horizon. Pretty.
1: Ooh.
0: Russ says it's going to be a little chilly today with the breeze and everything. He'll tell you all about it. His forecast is in the news next.
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0: skies, breezy, temperatures 50 to 54 this afternoon, west winds gust as high as 25 miles per hour, a few clouds, chilly tonight, low to mid 30s, partly sunny, upper 50s tomorrow, partly cloudy Wednesday night, mid 40s, maybe some showers on Thursday, mid 60s, partly sunny, 50s on Friday. This is Mountain Morning Show meteorologist Russ Merley from the NormsUsedCars.com weather desk.
1: In sports, let's see. The Falcons destroyed the Saints 54-24 on Monday Night Football to close out Week 4 from the Big Easy. The week began on Thursday with the Browns stunning the Steelers at home, while Sunday's games featured many close contests. The Patriots, the Rams, the Chiefs, they all pulled off impressive wins. Meanwhile, Week 5 kicks off with a showdown in the Lone Star State. The Cowboys will square off against the Buccaneers on Thursday Night Football. In other NFL news, I've got a lot of NFL news for you. The NFL has suspended a pair of officials for conduct toward players. Line judge Jeff Seaman and referee Adrian Hill have both been punished for their recent incidents. Seaman was suspended for 2 games for yelling a profanity at Arizona Cardinals tight end Trey McBride. Hill was hit with a 1-game suspension after pointing and yelling at Minnesota Vikings linebacker Aaron Wilson for accidentally colliding with him.
2: Where are they yelling? I want to hear it.
1: I don't have that audio.
2: No, I don't. I'm sure they probably don't.
1: Well, one of them's profanity, so we can't play it here on the radio anyway.
2: I know. I want to know what he says. Is it because he called him semen? There was a semen joke or something?
1: That would be hilarious. It doesn't
2: and
1: say.
2: And justified.
1: Right. We've got lots of injuries in the NFL. Commanders quarterback Marcus Mariota is dealing with a sprained MCL, and there's currently no timetable for his return. The Ravens star quarterback Lamar Jackson got hurt during last weekend's game against the Titans after a player landed on his ankle. The Chiefs' Tyquan Thornton is expected to miss at least 12 weeks after a dislocated ankle. Apparently, he suffered a gruesome injury after making a 55-yard catch to set up a touchdown in Kansas City's win over Vegas last weekend. The Bengals wideout T. Higgins is day-to-day. I'm hungry, okay? I haven't had breakfast.
2: Right, you can understand.
1: The wideout T. Higgins is day-to-day with adductor issues he suffered during Cincinnati's recent loss to the Jacksonville Jaguars. And fellow receiver Jamar Chase is in concussion protocol. And then the Packers linebacker Edgerrin Cooper, what an amazing first name, suffered a season-ending Achilles tear during Green Bay's recent win over the Tampa Bay Buccaneers. So lots of NFL injuries. Hopefully this doesn't change the way you've set up your TOS pro football pick'em.
2: Right.
1: If so, sorry about that. And then it looks like we're going to get some basketball soon because the Celtics begin preseason on Thursday visiting the Cleveland Cavaliers. Now, from the Farmingdale Self-Storage News Desk. All right, I'm going to tell you a story, and it's not funny, so don't laugh.
2: Okay.
1: It's seriously not funny, dude.
2: All right.
1: It happened in Manchester, New Hampshire. A construction worker is dead after an accident involving a steamroller.
2: Oh, geez. I got the visual image. Right? I just got it.
1: I can see Wile E. Coyote in my brain right now. The Bedford Police Department said it happened on Maiden Lane around 11 a.m. Received a call about someone injured by a steamroller. It was a 67-year-old man who was taken to the hospital where he later died. Officials are withholding the name of the victim and the construction company while OSHA has been notified and is investigating. Don't laugh.
2: No.
1: Okay.
2: Even though I know you got the image in your brain.
1: Everybody's
2: got the same one.
1: Yep. A new report shows the 2025-2026 school year set the record for the most banned books and the most banned author hails from Maine, baby. Let's find out more.
3: Nonprofit organization Pen America found there were almost 12,000 book bans in public schools across the country last school year. That number includes over 7,300 unique titles, with Stephen King leading the way as the most banned author.
1: Woo-hoo!
3: Texas topped the list with more than 8,100 book bans, while Florida came in second with over 3,200. I'm at Mattinson.
1: I've got my reading list.
2: Right.
1: Thanks. All right, I've got a really disturbing Florida story for you.
2: Yeah, wow. More disturbing than normal.
1: Even more disturbing than the one I just told you not to laugh at.
2: Right.
1: A Florida woman accused of having a sexual relationship with her own son is due in court on Tuesday.
2: Oh, I heard this story. Yes. Yeah.
1: 46-year-old Christina Clemens is charged with incest and adultery. Polk County. Sheriff Grady.
2: I bet he did.
1: Yeah. Polk County Sheriff Grady Judd said her 22-year-old son told deputies that they'd been having sex since he was 18.

0: Right.
1: Oh, deputies say Christina confirmed the relationship.
0: Right. Yeah.
1: Yeah.
0: Yeah.
1: Yeah, I did him.
0: Right. Well, I mean, you know, in her defense, at least she waited till he was 18, because that would be gross. Right. I mean, that's.
1: I mean, it would add another layer of gross for sure.
0: Right. Right. What happened? My song. All right. It's a mountain if you are rock. TOS.

0: TOS, the Mountain of Pure Rock. It is the Mountain Morning Show, 3 days grace, 7:01. I'm Tom O. There's Mandy right there.
1: Good morning.
0: It is going to be a nice looking day. Only lower 50s, though, and breezy, so it's going to feel even chillier than that today. Certainly very autumn-like. What did I miss? Anything good? Anything exciting? Anything important?
1: Jace, every time you said TOS, it sounded like you were saying TOS.
0: Tickle your ass? What?
1: Yeah. Yeah, it sounded like you were saying TOS.
0: Okay. Well, that's all right. Maybe I should start doing that. Did you call him on that or somebody else?
1: Oh, no, I called him on that.
0: Oh, okay.
1: It was like very blatant one time. And I was like, are you saying TOS? Yes. And he was like, no, but now I'm gonna.
0: And that reminded me, I guess I better go ahead and open up that email. Oh my God. Oh, that was a mistake.
1: Oh no.

0: I did just send you an email.
1: Yeah, well, that's okay. Thank you. I appreciate
0: that. But you don't have to look anything below that. Just ignore.
1: Get rid of the rest of them.
0: He did do a degloving story yesterday for Russ, too.
1: Oh, okay. That's what I was going to ask you. As I'm starting to peruse the possible P-mute for today, did you, over the last week, or I guess it would only be yesterday, use the term mechanical penis ride?
0: No, okay. I don't believe so.
1: That's what, all right, because you would know.
0: No, he was talking about how there are certain injuries that can happen, but he did not mention a mechanical penis ride. That's
1: okay.
0: Sure.
1: All right. Well, there's the first one for when we talk to Russ. Getting is things straightened
0: like
1: out.
0: Like a ride outside of a Zares or a Laverdier's.
1: Right.
0: Where you put a quarter in.
1: Yes, exactly. That's right. While mommy goes into shop. All right. Let's do some pure rock. We got Aerosmith coming up.
2: Troy Jackson blames health insurance costs on Washington, D.C. But in New Hampshire, a typical ACA health insurance plan costs about $400 a month. Walk across the border into Maine, and that same plan costs more than $700. 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That's not Washington. That's Augusta. And policies put in place while Troy Jackson was Maine's number two elected official. But it gets worse. Before Troy Jackson became Senate president, we paid less for electricity than New Hampshire. Today, we pay a lot more. Under Jackson, Maine's electric rates went up twice as fast as New Hampshire's. And to top it off, New Hampshire has the 49th lowest tax burden in America. Maine has the 5th highest tax burden. It's simple. Troy Jackson supported the policies that make Maine more expensive, and you're paying the price.
3: I'm Susan Collins, candidate for U.S. Senate, and I've approved this message.
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1: Good morning. Sunny skies, breezy, temperatures 50 to 54 this afternoon. West winds gust as high as 25 miles per hour. A few clouds, chilly tonight, low to mid 30s. Partly sunny, upper 50s tomorrow. Partly cloudy Wednesday night, mid 40s. Maybe some showers on Thursday, mid 60s. Partly sunny, 50s on Friday. This is Mountain Morning Show meteorologist Russ Murley from the NormsUsedCars.com weather desk.
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2: 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T-O-S.

them, it's not just a job. It's a really easy job. Tomo and Mandy in the morning on the mountain of pure rock. TOS.

0: 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It is the Mountain Morning Show. Eva Under Fire, 7:15. Oh, 7:16. I'm Tom. Oh, there's Mandy right there.
1: Good morning.
0: It is a nice looking day. Sun is very bright. A lot of blue sky out there. Russ says it's going to be breezy today as well. And in the lower 50s, he will tell you all about it. Of course, his forecast is coming up in the news, and we chat with him right after that.
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0: Matt Dunlap for Congress. He was raised on a farm in Hancock County and worked multiple jobs to make ends meet. He swept floors in a textile factory, washed dishes, worked as a line cook and bartender, and a proud union member.
1: I'm Matt Dunlap. 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And I won't give tax breaks to the wealthy that raise your property taxes. I'm Matt Dunlap, candidate for Congress. I approve this message, and I ask for your vote.
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1: It is 7:20 here at the Mountain of Pure Rock, TOS. Here's everything you need to know, beginning with meteorologist Russ Murley.
2: Good morning. Sunny, breezy, low 50s this afternoon. Winds will gust as high as 25 miles per hour. A few clouds, diminishing winds, chilly, low 30s tonight. Partly sunny, upper 50s tomorrow. Partly cloudy, mid 40s Wednesday night. Spotty showers Thursday, mid 60s. Partly sunny, middle to upper 50s Friday. This is Mountain Morning Show meteorologist Russ Murley from the NormsUseCars.com weather desk.
1: In sports, the Boston Bruins have their first losing streak of the season already. The Ottawa Senators beat the Bruins 4-1 last night at TD Garden. This was Boston's second straight loss after they opened the season with two straight wins. The Bees will host the Utah Mammoth coming up on Thursday. The NBA preseason has officially kicked off. The Knicks opened the preseason with a 120-97 loss over the 76ers in Philadelphia. New York's next exhibition game is slated for Thursday against the Washington Wizards at Madison Square Garden. Celtics, however, begin on Thursday visiting the Cleveland Cavaliers. And the Yankees are on the brink of elimination. New York was topped by Tampa Bay 5-2 in Game 2 of the ALDS at Tropicana Field. Cam Schlittler suffered the loss after allowing four runs, two of which were earned on six hits and a walk. And according to Tomo, that was all in like the first inning.
3: Yeah.
1: The Pinstripes will host the Rays for Game 3 tomorrow. It could be the end for them, unless they can pull it out.
3: Yes.
4: Yeah.
1: Now from the Farmingdale Self-Storage News Desk. A New Hampshire fisherman is breaking a state record, or I guess he has, because on Saturday night, Brandon McGurl joined Captain Jamie Savage of Savage Charters on the out-of-the-line fishing boat for an overnight charter. They spent several hours at sea before they finally caught the record-breaking bluefin tuna.
3: Oh.
1: This fish weighed 1,116 pounds.
3: Jesus.
1: Which is 154 pounds larger than the last record breaker from 2013.
3: You're going to need a bigger boat.
1: Yeah. The fish will head to markets where it could be sent as far away as Japan.
3: Probably.
1: Yep. Aerosmith is teasing a comeback concert.
3: Really?
1: Apparently. Let's find out more.
5: In a clip posted on social media, the group is set up outside the Hollywood Bowl in Los Angeles and putting up letters on the marquee that read, Aerosmith and Friends. It also includes two dates, October the 29th and November 1st. In the clip, Aerosmith's longtime photographer Ross Halfin asks Steven Tyler if he missed performing, to which Tyler responds, of all the things I've ever missed, I missed my mind the most. Aerosmith's last concert took place in Elmont, New York in September of 2023. I'm Mark Mayfield.
1: So he was quoting Ozzy there, just to let everyone know.
3: So nobody's ever done. Nobody ever retires and then stays retired.
1: No.
3: Unless you die like Ozzy.
1: Right. Either they miss the attention or they need the money.
3: They probably don't sometimes need the money. Both.
1: Well, I mean,
3: Aerosmith?
1: I mean, drugs are expensive.
3: Yeah, that's true. Good point.
1: Speaking of which, three Georgia men are facing drug charges after police found more than 100 pills believed to be sildenafil, which is the medicine sold as Viagra.
3: Oh, yeah.
1: During a search of Hog Mountain Food Mart.
3: Hog Mountain.
1: And if you like the name of the store, wait till you hear the name of the town, Flowery Branch. The Flowery Branch, Georgia Police Department says that the men possessed the pills without prescriptions. Faraze Ahmed Kabir and Fa Nazrul Islam were each charged with 107 counts of possessing dangerous drugs, while Anwarul Alam later received 106 counts in the same investigation. All three were taken to the Hall County Jail.
3: Yeah, and all three had massive boners. Right,
1: because there were way more pills before the cops got there.
3: That's right. And one guy took one more than the others.
1: Mm-hmm.
3: He got 106 counts. It's TOS.

0: COS, the Mountain of Pure Rock. It's Van Halen. I'm Tom O. There's Mandy right there.
1: Good morning.
0: It is 7:28. Well, wouldn't you know it? That is the perfect time to check in with our meteorological madman, Russ Merlin. Good morning.
2: Yeah, good morning.
1: Morning.
0: What's going on there?
1: Hi.
2: We got frozen precipitation falling from the sky here high atop Upper Dallas Hill.
1: Really?
2: It's not snow, it's a sleet. It's a little sleety.
0: Oh. Really?
1: Well, careful driving down the hill.
0: Yeah. Boy, we've got nothing like that yet. We've got golden sunshine and blue skies.
1: Yep.
2: Yeah. I've got overcast 35 and spitting frozen little particles out of the sky and blowing hard, too. It's not very nice out there.
0: Well,
1: is it weird that I want to move to Upper Dallas Hill?
0: Right. That sounds like ideal weather.
1: Yeah.
0: For Mandy. She loves that.
2: It is. If you're a lover of winter and you don't mind the cold, it's a different world up here.
0: Yeah.
2: But anyway, that's the report from high atop Dallas Hill. Now we need to get the duck camp report. This is the first time I recall, Tom, you going to duck camp.
0: Really? No, that's... What do you think?
2: Well, you've never mentioned it.
0: What do you think I do for a week?
2: Disappeared for a day or two here and there, but never really said anything about duck. Where is duck camp? What part of the state is it in?
1: He can't tell you.
0: Yeah, I can't tell you that.

0: It's
1: a secret spot.
0: But yeah, no, that's the reason why I'm gone for the entire first week of the season. I traverse the state to all corners to chase the waterfowl as the various seasons open up. It's a staggered opening. Right. They don't all open on the same day.
2: So you did a lot of driving to get back to duck camp every night if you had to drive to a different zone. And then, So
0: you don't
2: what happened?
0: Right?
1: I think duck camp is literally his vehicle, Russ. Sometimes. I think he sleeps in his truck.
0: In fact,
1: I saw some pictures on your Facebook page to that effect.
0: Yes.
2: Well, but you need a place where you can do duck camp things at night with the boys. You got to sit around, have some frosty cold beverages, and whatever it is you do at duck camp at night, beat on bongo drums and cry about your fathers, whatever it is. What is it?
0: You were right with the first part. Sit around the fire, frosty and
2: cold
0: beer.
2: Beverages.
0: Yeah, that's about it.
2: Yeah. I got that part right. That's good.
0: All right. Let's see what I mean. I don't know how up to date you are on the P-Meet. I'm not sure.
2: Well, we had Jay Stu went relatively easy on me, but what do you got?
0: We've got a smattering here. Let's see what you've covered and what has not been covered. Here's your headline: Woman sues Las Vegas bar over injury on their mechanical penis ride attraction.
1: So, did she have to put a quarter in to start it up?
0: It's exactly as you envisioned.
1: That is
0: it
1: amazing.
0: Is a mechanical bull that is shaped like a giant penis. It's called the Gyrating Johnson.
1: So she puts herself on top of this?
0: Yes, it's in the middle of the bar, and people try and ride it and hold on. As the operator tries to buck them off onto the ground. You've seen the mechanical bulls.
1: I've seen mechanical bulls, but never a mechanical penis.
0: Right. Where does she hold on?
1: Well,
2: right. Where does she hold on?
1: She obviously was not practicing her Kegels.
0: Right.
2: Oh, there's that.
0: Right. So, serious injury. She got thrown from their penis-shaped mechanical ride and suffered serious injuries.
1: Okay. I'm still confused. Is it a giant penis and she holds on for dear life? Or is it a saddle with a penis on it?
0: No. Good. All right. Excellent question. But no, it is a giant penis.
1: Oh, okay. My brain was picturing something else entirely.
0: Right. That would
2: there be, you go. Yeah. Mine was too, Mandy.
0: Right.
1: Okay.
0: That would be the mechanical Sibian ride, I believe, is what that's called. But no, this is where she is straddling the giant shaft.
1: Were there balls that you could wrap your legs over?
0: Yeah, they're in the back. Yeah, okay. It's hard to tell from this photo. But anyway, she lost her balance and she was injured. So that's first one. What else do we got today? All kinds of stuff. In Oregon, rider shoots passenger in the groin, exposing his genitals.
1: Ow.
0: But jury acquits him.
1: Because the other guy exposed his genitals?
0: I guess so. They're like, shoot the guy for that. They don't care. They're in Oregon. They're like, that was fine.
1: That's justified.
0: Dad discovers he has cancer after four-year-old son kicks him in the testicles.
3: Kick me in the jimmy!
0: We're running through all, running through all of your bits this morning. Let's see. Gang injected horror substance into victim's testicles.
1: Oh, I don't have a sound for that.
0: An attack so awful, cops had PTSD.
1: Oh, my God.
0: I have no idea what that is. An appalling crime scene. Let's see. What else do we got? Vile thieves steal discarded animal testicles from Doncaster veterinarian.
1: Weird.
0: The raiders made off with a bag of animal testicles.
1: But why?
0: I don't know.
1: Are they going to cook them up and eat them?
0: Maybe they thought they were Swedish meatballs.
1: Are they going to sell them on the black market?
0: Maybe. Footage shows a group of people smashing their way into a shed and then hot-footing it with the bag of... Who's got a bag of dog testicles in the shed?
1: Yeah, that's weird.
0: This doesn't seem like a proper...
1: It seems to me that you would incinerate those.

0: when you're done.
1: You never know what they do to them.
0: Maybe they hide drugs in them, and that's why thieves made off with them.
1: Interesting. I don't know. But they were waiting for incineration. They were frozen, waiting for incineration. So, yeah, maybe they're like, hey, free meatballs. Nice. Check the freezer. Oh, excellent.
0: Did they break in to get, the veterinary drugs, and then they found those in the freezer?
1: They're in a shed. I don't know what they think is in the vet shed.
0: So weird.
1: Infant's extra scrotum.
0: Wow.
1: Was hiding a 7 centimeter tail-like structure.
0: Ooh, a vestigial tail?
1: Yes.
0: Sweet.
1: Inside the kid's second scrot.
0: Wow.
1: This sounds familiar. Didn't we have this story?
0: It seems like he was growing an alien sibling.
1: Right.
0: Out of his nutsack.
1: Wow. A Minnesota quarterback gets kicked in the crotch by teammate en route to an upset win over Michigan.
0: Oh, no.
2: Kick me in the jimmy.
1: There you go. And that was it. Then back to the mechanical penis ride.
0: Wow. So, that's a hell of a roundup. And J Stu didn't touch on any of those.
1: All right. Excellent. All new material. there you go. Excellent. Wow. All right. Well, now look at your time. I used it all up.
3: I know. My God, I got to get back to work. Well, good morning to you. Happy Testicle Tuesday. And we've got a lot of sun on the way, except for the mountains, which you'll see a lot of clouds, at least through the morning hours. Should brighten up in the mountains this afternoon. Low to mid-50s, 40s in the mountains. And it is going to be breezy for offshore marine interests. Small craft advisory, westerly winds at 15 to 20, gusting to 30 knots, seas 3 to 5 feet. And visibilities will be fine. Tonight's clear, chilly, low to mid-30s, sunny, beautiful tomorrow. Upper 50s to low 60s, partly cloudy, 40s tomorrow night, partly sunny with a slight chance of showers Thursday, middle to upper 60s. Sunshine Friday with some lingering mountain clouds, temperatures back into the 50s. 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
5: Good morning. Sunny, breezy, low 50s this afternoon. Winds will gust as high as 25 miles per hour. A few clouds, diminishing winds, chilly, low 30s tonight. Partly sunny, upper 50s tomorrow. Partly cloudy, mid 40s Wednesday night. Spotty showers Thursday, mid 60s. Partly sunny, middle to upper 50s Friday. This is Mountain Morning Show meteorologist Russ Murley from the NormsUseCars.com weather desk.
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0: 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It is the Mountain Morning Show. Metallica. 7:46. I'm Tom O. There's Mandy right there.
1: Good morning.
0: Russ says it is going to be a nice one all day today. A little breezy. Not all that warm, really. It's going to be in the lower 50s. He'll tell you all about it. His forecast is in the news next.
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1: Paul LePage.
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1: 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Here's everything you need to know, beginning with meteorologist Russ Merley.
2: Good morning. Sunny skies, breezy, temperatures 50 to 54 this afternoon. West winds gust as high as 25 miles per hour. A few clouds, chilly tonight, low to mid 30s. Partly sunny, upper 50s tomorrow. Partly cloudy Wednesday night, mid 40s. Maybe some showers on Thursday, mid 60s. Partly sunny, 50s on Friday. This is Mountain Morning Show meteorologist Russ Merley from the NormsUseCars.com weather desk.
1: In sports, the Falcons destroyed the Saints 54-24 on Monday Night Football to close out Week 4 from the Big Easy. Let's see. Meanwhile, Week 5 will be kicking off with a showdown in the Lone Star State. The Cowboys will square off against the Buccaneers for Thursday Night Football coming up day after tomorrow. Patriots head coach Mike Vrabel is sticking up for his player. Vrabel mentioned the Bills' safety C.J. Gardner-Johnson mistakenly identified Pats receiver Efton Chisholm as a practice player. He was all like, he must know something about roster moves. Gardner-Johnson is in his first season with Buffalo after spending the previous four seasons with four different teams. Mike Vrabel has been very vocal lately, and it seems like WWE talk.
3: Oh, yeah?
1: You know, like... we've got drama backstage. Yeah. Pay attention to us. Very strange. All right, let's see. The Bruins, they lost to the Ottawa Senators 4-1 at TD Garden. They've now dropped back-to-back games and will be hosting Utah Mammoth on Thursday. Now from the Farmingdale Self-Storage News Desk. This news comes out of New Hampshire. A Winchester man is facing serious charges after a police chase Monday morning in Antrim. The suspect, 35-year-old David Bennett, was first pulled over for driving too fast. Then he drove off before the officers could arrest him. The Hillsboro Police Department, they were called around 2:30 a.m. to assist with the response. When Hillsboro police officers found him on Old Milk Road, Bennett drove head-on into their vehicle.
3: Yikes.
1: The police officers were hurt, but they are expected to be okay. Bennett is facing almost a dozen charges, including several Class B felonies. Dude should have just waited till November 19th for Grand Theft Auto 6 to come out. He could have done all that with no jail time. Dummy. Yeah. Today is Tuesday, which for a lot of us is Taco Tuesday. But did you know that today is the original Taco Tuesday?
3: No, I did not.
1: According to Bree Tennis, it is. Let's find out more.
4: Your mission is to muster up the patience to stand in line, because there will be one today if you're looking for tacos, as today is the original Taco Tuesday, sponsored by Taco Bell. They even trademarked the name, but they're nice, so anyone can use it. And you won't have to look far for deals. Competitive eater Joey Chestnut holds the world record for eating 126 tacos in 8 minutes, but there's no pressure for you. I'm Bree Tennis.
1: That's impressive.
3: That's even more impressive than his hot dog record.
1: Yeah, because were they soft tacos or hard tacos?
3: It would have to be soft, right? I mean, or else there could be some lacerations. Because he doesn't chew. Yeah. He doesn't chew, basically.
1: No, he just swallows.
3: Yeah.
1: They would have had to have been soft tacos. But 115 in 8 minutes? That's crazy.
3: Something like that. 120-something. I forget. Let's see
1: what she just said.
3: Doesn't matter.
4: Competitive eater Joey Chestnut holds the world record for eating 126 tacos.
3: 126.
1: That's crazy.
3: 8 minutes.
1: I can barely get through four tacos.
3: Yeah.
1: So yeah, 120, I've already forgotten again.
3: Six.
1: That's crazy, dude.
3: I know.
1: All right, there's a new record for a person who, he's the longest time doing a handstand while on fire. Wow.
3: All right. It's about time we had a world record story.
1: Filip Krznic is a Slovenian gymnast and stuntman who decided to set the new high mark for doing a handstand while in full body burn mode. He's 35 years old. He totally succeeded and lived to tell the tale. Lasted 47 seconds.
3: Well, that's not that long. That's a world record?
1: For being on fire? I mean, eventually it's going to get through the fabric.
3: Right. Yeah, good point.
1: Now he says he's more fulfilled, or he would be more fulfilled if he could take it all the way to 60 seconds.
3: Oh.

0: Oh, so see, he feels the same way.
1: He's gonna try harder.
0: That's what I mean. You get these. Basically, you can take any record and then
1: combine it with some
0: on
1: other
0: fire. Yes. Then say on fire, and then it's a new record. I just they shouldn't be allowed to do that.
1: The fastest time taking a dump while on
0: while
1: fire.
0: While on fire, yes. Well, that I think would be okay.
1: Except
0: we should get that story.
1: You'd be fueling it up with your methane gases <That's> too.
0: Big explosion. Mountain of Pure Rock TOS.

0: 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It is the Mountain Morning Show. Incubus 801. I'm Tom. Oh, there's Mandy right there.
1: Good morning.
0: Russ Merley said this is going to be nice all day. Boy, so they tried to lethal inject a woman and she didn't die, huh?
1: Oh my God, you missed that. Yeah,
0: yes, no. I'm totally out of touch. I'm
1: and this
0: catching
1: chick,
0: up on everything.
1: She was like an accomplice to a murder when she was basically a teenager. She was like in either 19 or 20.
0: Well, still, whatever.
1: Regardless of what it was, but they injected her multiple times. They ended up putting like 6 needles in her.
0: Yeah.
1: 2 full doses, although there's an investigation underway and it looks like maybe they were using out-of-date medicine that had lost its efficacy.
0: Stuff.
1: Or they bought it on Temu or something. Like. So, but now, like, then they rushed her to the hospital and put her on a ventilator, and it's like, that's not what you were trying to do. What?
0: Right, that's what, I mean, I'm just reading the story now. So they tried to kill her.
1: Right.
0: And now they're keeping her alive on a ventilator, and she's got a lawyer who's like, well, she may never recover. I'm like, yeah.
1: Right.
0: That was the original intent. Why don't they just like strangle her or something?
1: I was going to say, did they not have a plastic bag handy?
0: I mean, come on.
1: At that point.
0: Or just, you know, or at that point, kill her the way that she killed the teenager, which is beating her with a piece of asphalt.
1: Wow.
0: Her classmate.
1: I didn't know how she had killed her, but I did also suggest that. I mean, like, if you're going to kill somebody for committing a murder, you might as well do it the way they did it.
0: After carving a pentagram in the chick's chest.
1: Were drugs involved?
0: She said it was a mental something. So,
1: interesting.
0: Yeah. Well, it doesn't say drugs. I mean, I'm just reading the story now, but I'm trying to figure it all
1: out.
0: And
1: how much money did the state pay to keep her alive for the last 30 years while waiting to be killed? And now they're paying for her medical bills.
0: Right. Exactly.
1: It's like crazy.
0: Can somebody just kill her, please?
1: Why is there not some nice nurse in the hospital that's
0: right.
1: just like, boop.
0: That just seems weird. I don't know. I wrap your head around that.
1: Yeah.
0: Let's do some Ozzy. That's coming up.

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0: WTOS, the Mountain of Pure Rock. It is the Mountain Morning Show. I'm Tom O. There's Mandy right there.
1: Good morning.
0: Russ Merley says it is going to be a nice day. It's going to be breezy, a little chilly out there. He'll tell you all about it in the news. Don't forget later on this hour, your chance to be our next qualifier for the TOS Heavy Metal Fire Pit. 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And we'll be giving that away. I'm not sure when.
1: I think it's later this month. I know that.
0: Okay. Anyway, you'll be our next qualifier. And that'll be your opportunity to get in on it during our Wacky Zany Goofy Radio Type Quiz Show. The winner will be announced on Monday, October 19th.
1: Okay, so that's when we're going to do it. Excellent.
0: Yes. There you go. Although you're not good with numbers, so you won't remember.
1: No, I won't. You ask me tomorrow, and I for sure will not remember.
0: But it will be a week from Monday.
1: Okay.
0: 2 weeks from yesterday.
1: Okay, I think I got it.
0: All right. Let's do some news. That's next.
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0: is 8:21 here at the Mountain of Pure Rock TOS. Here's everything you need to know, beginning with meteorologist Russ Murley.
1: Good morning. Sunny, breezy, low 50s this afternoon. Winds will gust as high as 25 miles per hour. A few clouds, diminishing winds. Chilly, low 30s tonight. Partly sunny, upper 50s tomorrow. Partly cloudy, mid-40s Wednesday night. Spotty showers Thursday, mid-60s. Partly sunny, middle to upper 50s Friday. This is Mountain Morning Show meteorologist Russ Murley from the NormsUseCars.com weather desk.
0: In sports, looks like the NFL has suspended a pair of officials for conduct toward players. Line judge Jeff Seaman and referee Adrian Hill have both been punished for their recent incidents. Seaman was suspended for 2 games after yelling a profanity at an Arizona Cardinals tight end. Hill was hit with a 1-game suspension after pointing and yelling at Minnesota Vikings linebacker Eric Wilson after he accidentally collided with him. Apparently, they're supposed to just be absolutely quiet and impartial.
2: Well, yes. That's what they're paid for.
0: Exactly. The Falcons beat the Saints 45-24 on Monday Night Football to close out the Week 4 from the Big Easy. And then Week 5 begins with the Cowboys squaring off against the Buccaneers coming up on Thursday Night Football. The Bruins lost to the Ottawa Senators 4-1 at TD Garden. Boston has now dropped back-to-back games and will host the Utah Mammoth on Thursday. And the Yankees are hoping to hold on. They're on the brink of elimination after being beaten by the Tampa Bay Rays 5-2 in Game 2 of the ALDS at Tropicana Field. They'll host the Rays for Game 3 tomorrow at Yankee Stadium. Now from the Farmingdale Self-Storage News Desk. This news comes out of Massachusetts. A Hadley man is pleading guilty to possessing child sex abuse materials, but also plutonium.
2: Oh, really?
0: Yeah. I'm not sure what he was planning on doing with the two together, but federal prosecutors said 44-year-old Jacob Miller sold close to 70 items of plutonium on a website that he called Create the Periodic Table.
2: Oh, okay. Oh,
0: well, that's science-y. Officers reportedly found the radioactive materials in his home last year, along with thousands of files of explicit images of children on his phone and laptop.

0: laptop.
1: Is that on the periodic table?
0: I don't think it was.
1: No.
0: He faces between 10 and 20 years in prison. I'm pretty sure you can get plutonium on Amazon, too, just to let you know.
1: Is that right?
0: I think so.
1: Can you get all the elements of the periodic table?
0: On Amazon? Probably.
1: I'll search einsteinium when I get off today.
0: Is that an element?
1: Yes.
0: I didn't know
1: it's
0: that.
1: A man-made.
0: Oh. Yes. I don't know if we can get all the man-made stuff. That's different. Wow. The naturally occurring ones.
1: Okay.
0: It's harder to come by. I don't know. The Los Angeles County is seeing a growing number of crashes involving driverless cars. Ooh, let's find out more about this.
1: All right.
2: Waymo reported 219 crashes in LA County last year. That's more than triple its total of 69 crashes in 2024. So far this year, there have been 186 Waymo crashes.
1: Jesus.
2: This is according to autonomous vehicle crash data filed with the National Highway Traffic Safety Administration. Most of the crashes were minor. More than 80% had no apparent injuries, with many happening while the vehicles were stopped. It comes with Amazon's Zoox now testing its autonomous vehicles in Los Angeles. I'm Mark Mayfield.
0: In other words, someone saw a Waymo vehicle and crashed into it on purpose?
1: Or it had stopped
0: at a light and somebody smashed into it?
1: Or it just stopped right in the middle of the road?
0: Right. It definitely could have been that. Maybe stopped on a railroad track. We've heard that story.
1: Yes, we have. Yeah. Yeah.
0: Wow. All right. Well, that's exciting. We'll have to pay attention for more of those stories.
1: Yeah, you know it.
0: Last week, an Egyptian man made a split-second catch to save a 5-year-old boy who fell from a second-floor balcony.
1: Oh, geez. Nice job.
0: Good job, hero. Ahmed Ragab, I'm sure I said that wrong, heard shouting and crying near a shop in Giza. He looked up and spotted the child as he was falling from a nearby building. The boy briefly hit a washing line on the way down, which slowed his, fall.
1: Oh, clothesline. Yeah.
0: And that's what gave the man just enough time to rush underneath and catch him before he hit the ground.
1: Wow.
0: That's
1: nice
0: pretty
1: job.
0: Awesome.
1: Like in a cartoon.
0: Yeah. The man said he had no time to think. He just simply reacted when he saw the child in danger.
1: Nice job. Incidentally, Ragab has been signed to the Yankees playoff roster before their game tomorrow night, so they don't commit any more friggin' errors in the
0: first inning.
1: Yeah, I know.
0: Are you still sore about that?
1: It's still painful. Thank you for not mentioning it every sports report.
0: Only every other.
1: Right. The Mountain of Pure Rock, TOS.

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0: 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It is the Mountain Morning Show. I'm Tom O. There's Mandy right there.
1: Good morning.
0: Russ Merle is calling for a nice day today. It's going to be breezy, not all that warm. It'll stay in the 50s. So yesterday was the birthday for the world's oldest man. Did you do that? Did you talk about that yesterday?
1: No, I didn't see that in the news.
0: 114 years old. Brazilian man. He turned 104 yesterday.
1: 114?
0: 114.
1: Yep.
0: And Australia's Ken Weeks, who is the second oldest man in the world, also had a birthday yesterday.
1: And?
0: 113.
1: Oh, wow.
0: Isn't that weird?
1: So they share the same birthday?
0: Yes. The world's oldest man and the second oldest man both share the same birthday.
1: Interesting.
0: 1 year apart. That's kind of weird.
1: So October, November, December, January. So they're both wintertime.
0: Oh, wintertime babies. Yeah, right, right. So, of course, they exchanged greetings, birthday greetings via photos sent to one another and even a phone call.
1: Aww.
0: 114-year-old man and 113-year-old man.
1: Was the 114-year-old man giving the finger in his picture? You'll never catch up with me.
0: It's true. That is a true statement. Here's the call.
2: Hello?
3: Hello?
2: Who's this?
3: The birthday boy.
2: Huh?
3: Happy birthday.
2: Payday? What do you mean it's payday?
3: Birthday.
2: Who?
3: You and me.
2: A fee? I have to pay a fee?
3: Three?
2: What?
3: Sitting down to dinner. Call back later.
2: Sweet potatoes.
3: Goodbye.
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Good morning. Sunny skies, breezy, temperatures 50 to 54 this afternoon. West winds gust as high as 25 miles per hour. A few clouds, chilly tonight, low to mid 30s. Partly sunny, upper 50s tomorrow. Partly cloudy Wednesday night, mid 40s. Maybe some showers on Thursday, mid 60s. Partly sunny, 50s on Friday. This is Mountain Morning Show meteorologist Russ Murley from the NormsUsedCars.com weather desk.

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0: TOS, the Mountain of Pure Rock. It is the Mountain Morning Show. Five Finger Death Punch, 8:49. I'm Tom O. There's Mandy right there.
1: Thank you. Hi, good morning.
0: You're very welcome. I don't know what I did.
1: You addressed me by my name.
0: Yes, I did.
1: You gave me attention.
0: I didn't call you Mr. Mike this time.
1: Thank you.
0: Which still frequently happens. Well, less frequently.
1: Right,
0: but
1: no.
0: Occasionally it does still happen.
1: I take it as a compliment.
0: Well, thank you. You should.
1: Thanks.
0: Russ says a mix of sun and clouds today. Pretty nice looking day. It's going to be breezy. It's only going to be in the lower 50s. It's going to be pretty chilly tonight into the 30s. So be prepared. He will give you the complete forecast coming up here in the news. And you are just minutes away from being our next qualifier to win the TOS Heavy Metal Fire Pit. We'll be giving it away in less than 2 weeks. And somebody's going to score it. Courtesy of our friends at Central Maine Customs in Fairfield for welding and fabrication. Dean brought it by.
1: We're going to remember that we're announcing the winner on October 19th.
0: Yes, that is right.

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1: Here's what politician Troy Jackson claims.
2: You don't get to buy the government that you want.
1: But let's look at what Troy Jackson did in Augusta. When Jackson was state senate president, his son was one of the highest paid lobbyists in town. Special interests paid his son, and Jackson changed his positions. It was reported that Jackson, quote, flipped his position as his son lobbied. The Portland Press-Herald reported Jackson flipped a lot. And Jackson's family has raked in nearly $200,000 lobbying. One company opposed a bill cracking down on their emissions. They paid Jackson's son thousands, and magically the bill they opposed with Troy Jackson in charge, it just went away. Coincidence or corruption? You decide. Troy Jackson's just another dirty politician. SLF PAC paid for and is responsible for the content of this advertising. 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
10: It is 8:55 here at the Mountain of Pure Rock. TOS, here's everything you need to know, beginning with meteorologist Russ Murley.
11: Good morning. Sunny, breezy, low 50s this afternoon. Winds will gust as high as 25 miles per hour. A few clouds, diminishing winds. Chilly, low 30s tonight. Partly sunny, upper 50s tomorrow. Partly cloudy, mid 40s Wednesday night. Spotty showers Thursday, mid 60s. Partly sunny, middle to upper 50s Friday. This is Mountain Morning Show meteorologist Russ Murley from the NormsUseCars.com weather desk.
10: In sports, the Falcons destroyed the Saints 45-24 on Monday Night Football to close out Week 4 from the Big Easy. Coming up for Week 5, that'll kick off with a showdown in the Lone Star State between the Cowboys and the Buccaneers for Thursday Night Football. Head coach Mike Vrabel had more to say, apparently, not just about that one player. The Patriots

0: Patriots are on to week five following a huge victory over the Bills. And on Monday, head coach Mike Vrabel said he's proud of the team's effort and that everyone has quarterback Drake May's back, starting with himself. When asked about May's performance, Vrabel said he can try and show him things that he does that should make him confident, but that confidence is ultimately on each and every player. The Patriots, 2-2 on the season, are getting set to host the Raiders coming up on Sunday. Looks like the NBA preseason has already kicked off with the Knicks opening preseason with a 120-97 loss to the 76ers in Philadelphia. The Celtics begin on Thursday when they visit the Cleveland Cavaliers. And the Bruins lost to the Ottawa Senators 4-1 at TD Garden. They've now dropped back-to-back games and will be hosting Utah Mammoth coming up on Thursday. Now from the Farmingdale Self-Storage News Desk. Getting lost in a corn maze can be serious business. Apparently, it's not uncommon for towns that have corn mazes to receive several 911 calls per season from people who are lost inside the corn maze and can't find their way out.
1: Just give everybody a machete.
0: Okay, or just literally go. You can walk between corn plants.
1: Well, you then you're going to ruin it aside. For everybody.
0: Whatever. In fact, one of the world's largest corn mazes in Dixon, California, the Solano County Sheriff's Office said that over a one-month-long period, they received 7 calls related to people being lost in the corn maze at Cool Patch Pumpkins. In Massachusetts, one family called police from a maze. Emergency crews found them just 25 feet from the entrance.
1: Oh, geez, they're almost.
0: They almost made it.
1: Oh, wait, from the entrance, not the exit.
0: Right.
1: Oh, God, they just got in there.
0: Yeah, but if you're trying to get out, the entrance is the exit, you know?
1: Okay, yeah, either way.
0: All right, the mega merger, did you hear? Paramount and Warner Brothers Discovery, they're merging for real?
1: I think they've been talking about it forever.
0: Well, it was approved. We read about that yesterday, and it is set to close today. Here's more on that.
2: The new company is adopting the name Skydance Corp. The $110 billion transaction is expected to result in thousands of job cuts because there will be so many overlapping roles. The transaction cleared a major legal hurdle last week. That's when a federal judge approved a settlement resolving an antitrust challenge brought by California and 11 other states. The merger is being financed with $52 billion in debt, much of which is being provided by several Middle Eastern governments. I'm Mark Mayfield.
1: Oh, well, that's good.
0: Super. Awesome. A Michigan man is turning discarded bicycle parts into low-cost prosthetic legs that can be built in communities around the world.
1: Wow.
0: That's helpful.
1: All right.
0: Ben Hogan's Project Bike Leg uses more than 95% repurposed bicycle components. He recently traveled to Ghana to teach prosthetic students how to build the devices locally. He is making his designs available online for free. That's awesome. Wow. So they can be reproduced and adapted to help more amputees access functional prosthetics.
1: Oh, that's quite a project he's got going there. And very successful, although it may be traumatic if somebody lost their leg in a bicycling accident.
0: Good point.
1: That would be like a

0: like a constant reminder. I don't think that would be very good at all.
1: Or you could use the bike that did you wrong and turn it into your prosthetic.
0: Oh, now you're talking, yes.
1: Take that, bike.
0: The Mountain of Pure Rock, TOS.

0: TOS, the Mountain of Pure Rock. It is the Mountain Morning Show. I'm Tom. Oh, there's Mandy.
1: Good morning.
0: And got some sun, got some clouds out there right now. Russ says it'll be mostly sunny today. A little breezy, but a decent day for some more fabulous prizes.
1: Aw, here we go.
0: Yes, it is fabulous prize time. 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
1: 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I made Jace do say that all last week.
0: Oh,
1: so.
0: No wonder. No wonder. All right, you will be our next qualifier for the TOS Heavy Metal Fire Pit. We're only taking 10 qualifiers, 2 weeks worth of winners here on the Mountain Morning Show, Wacky Zany Goofy Radio Type Quiz Show. So 621-WTOS is your number, 621-9867. 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
3: Good morning. Sunny skies, breezy, temperatures 50 to 54 this afternoon. West winds gust as high as 25 miles per hour. A few clouds, chilly tonight, low to mid 30s. Partly sunny, upper 50s tomorrow. Partly cloudy Wednesday night, mid 40s. Maybe some showers on Thursday, mid 60s. Partly sunny, 50s on Friday. This is Mountain Morning Show meteorologist Russ Murley from the NormsUsedCars.com weather desk.
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0: TOS, the Mountain of Pure Rock. It's the Mountain Morning Show with the Stones. I'm Tom O. There's Mandy right there. And, oh, I wonder why. Oh, there you go. And Russ Merley is calling for a pretty nice day today. It's just going to be a little breezy. Going to be a little blustery out there, but... All right, you know me, always in the mood to give away those fabulous prizes. Today, of course, it is no exception. 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
2: This is Brent.
1: Brent, hi, where are you calling from?
2: Calling from Albion, Maine.
1: And what are you up to in Albion?
2: Well, I was going to do some firewood, but I think I might fly a kite today.
1: Yes, good day for it.
0: Hold on tight.
2: Yeah.
0: Fly away like Piglet.
2: Right.
0: Well, Brent, we've got a chance for you to go in our drawing for the 2026 TOS Heavy Metal Fire Pit, courtesy of Central Maine Customs in Fairfield. Beautifully crafted, and we will put you in that drawing if you can survive a round of our game today. It's all about noodles. You like noodles?
2: Oh, I love noodles.
0: All right. That is the subject of our game for National Noodle Day Noodle Trivia. You ready?
2: I am ready.
0: Here we go. Noodle trivia question number one. Noodle trivia question number one is, all right, Brent, contrary to popular belief, explorer Marco Polo did not do this. Contrary to popular belief, explorer Marco Polo did not do this. Is it A, invent that game you play in the swimming pool? Well, who the hell, where'd that come from?
1: Why would you call it Marco Polo,
0: right,
1: then?
0: Contrary to popular belief, explorer Marco Polo did not do this. What is it? Is it B, wear offensively bad-smelling cologne? Oh, Polo.
1: Oh, yeah.
0: Yeah, we had a sales manager that, oh, my God. You smelled him before he came in the building.
1: And hours after he was gone.
0: Right. Or, contrary to popular belief, explorer Marco Polo did not do this. What is it? Is it C, bring noodles back from China to Italy? What do you say, A, B, or C, Brent?
2: I'm going to have to go with C on that one.
0: Whoa, that's exactly right. Nice job. All right, Brent, you got one down. Here you go. Noodle trivia question number two. Here it is. In China, they eat extremely long noodles to achieve what? In China, they eat extremely long noodles to achieve what? Is it A, a long life?
1: Oh.
0: All right. In China, they eat extremely long noodles to achieve what? Is it B, a longer penis? Or in China, they eat extremely long noodles to achieve what? Is it C, intestinal parasites? Well, what do you say, Brent? A, B, or C?
2: Definitely going to have to go with the BC combo on that one.
0: Oh, all right. Comboing it. Nice job, Brent. You got two down. Here comes a clean sweep now. Noodle trivia question number three. Here it is. When is it completely acceptable to slurp? When is it completely acceptable to slurp? Is it A, when impersonating Hannibal Lecter?

0: Very good. Fava beans. When is it completely acceptable to slurp? Is it B, when eating noodles in Japan? Or when is it completely acceptable to slurp? Is it C, during oral sex? What do you say, Brent? A, B, or C?
1: Definitely going to have to go with C on that one.
2: Oh, that is exactly right.
0: All right, Brent. Nice job. Beautifully played. Congratulations. You got them all. You're going to be in our drawing on Monday the 19th for the TOS Heavy Metal Fire Pit. So good luck in that, man. Have a great day.
1: Yeah, thank you.
0: You're welcome. Tell us where to climb for pure rock and fabulous prizes.
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come with me because you look so fine that I really want to make you mine. 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Now you don't need

0: TOS, the Mountain of Pure Rock. It is the Mountain Morning Show. And Jet, 934. I'm Tom O. There's Mandy.
1: Good morning.
0: Oh, sun's back.
1: Yes, nice and shiny out there.
0: Not very warm today. It'll be in the 50s and feel chillier than that because that breeze is whipping. Mm-hmm. It'll be up around 25 degrees. Miles per hour today. Or is it not? What is the wind?
1: It's basically with the wind chill. It's close to 25 degrees this morning. Right. For sure.
0: You're probably right. DoorDash is testing a new way to order food and groceries without even having to open up the app.
1: You just have to think it?
0: Not there yet. Not quite there yet. But you can join a beta group that lets you text DoorDash what you want.
1: Ooh.
0: Then DoorDash will give you recommendations, build a cart, even check out entirely through text.
1: Wow.
0: The system can remember usual orders and preferences, handle group requests, and even suggest cheaper item swaps if you would like.
1: Oh, like, hey, I know you want this, but this you one's get it less you want, expensive. Right. I like that.
0: And this is all through texting with DoorDash. And this is just another step as they move towards the ultimate goal, which is ordering through sexting. Sausage and nuts. One order. Yes, coming right up.
1: I would like some eggplant for lunch. Yes. And some corn.
0: What are we doing? Oh, we got to do some AC/DC. That's coming up for you next.
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0: 10, it's Pure Rock Slides all day from Maine's workforce. You're on Maine's mountain of pure rock. TOS.
1: There was a friend of mine on murder, and the judge's gavel fell. Jury found him guilty, gave him 16 years.

they were racing. Freedom! He was chasing.

0: TOS, the Mountain of Pure Rock. It is the Mountain Morning Show with Avatar. I'm Tom O. There's Mandy right there.
1: Good morning.
0: Russ Murley says it's going to be a pretty nice day today. Sunny clouds, a little breezy. Temperatures in the lower 50s. My God, the Pioneer woman's son has been arrested. Arrested for drugs.
1: Oh, no.
0: You know the Pioneer woman? Does everybody know her?
1: She's like a cook. She's like a cooking lady.
0: She's got the, I don't know. I forget which network. Food Network, Cooking One Channel, I don't
1: TLC.
0: Know.
1: It could be any.
0: But yeah, she's always cooking up hearty meals for her rancher husband and the family. And yeah, it's one of the sons. I don't know.
1: That's not very pioneer of him.
0: No, actually, it's her foster son arrested for drug possession and assaulting a police officer while at University of Alabama. The 23-year-old was found asleep by officers who were responding to a call about a suspicious person. He allegedly told officers he was waiting for someone to bring him some meth.
1: Wow.
0: Perhaps that wasn't,
1: you guys,
0: wasn't the best choice of words.
1: You guys here for my, you guys here to bring me my meth?
0: Oh, awesome. You guys brought my meth? He then ran from police and was captured.
1: What's with the costumes, guys?
0: Oh, that's a good one. I know you're just here to bring me my meth. Actually, this dude needs to get a more punctual dealer, right?
1: Yes, and then you won't fall asleep waiting for them.
0: How long was he sitting around there waiting for the meth? Obviously waited too long.
1: Mm-hmm.
0: Could have used it. Maybe waited too long to order. Maybe the guy already showed up and he couldn't wake him up to give him his meth.
1: I'm surprised that DoorDash doesn't offer that.
0: They will.
1: Yeah.
0: Just a matter of time. So, tomorrow on the Mountain Morning Show, we'll take another qualifier for the TOS Heavy Metal Fire Pit. Jay Stu is back in his usual position.
1: Oh, that's right. We had Rushman in there all last week.
0: So, Jay Stu will be in for the middle of your day. We'll kick off a rock slide for him next.

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TOS, the Mountain of Pure Rock. It's Jane's Addiction in a rock slide. Jay Stu here with you today. Back in my spot. You know what I mean? Just like Sheldon from Big Bang Theory, this is my spot. You know what I mean? I only feel truly comfortable right here with you in the midday. I love hanging out on the morning show, but boy,

TOS is on the job with pure rock slides all day long. It's the Heavy Lift with Jace 2 on the Mountain of Pure Rock.

0: TOS, the Mountain of Pure Rock, 3 Days Grace. That's their latest Dominate, taking us out of a rock slide. Jay Stu here with you today. That rock slide brought to you by Diversified Inc., Penobscot Plaza, Bangor, or diversifiedinc.net. Coming right up, we got Pure Rock from Five Finger Death Punch and Disturbed. A little later in the hour, we got the newest from Autumn Kings. That's all coming up. Stay here.
1: Paul LePage.
2: I was 11 in the hospital. My father handed me this coin. 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
1: Paul's father handed him a 50-cent coin. Paul took it, left the hospital, never moving back home. 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
2: I'm Paul LePage, candidate for Congress. I approve this message because in Congress, I'll always fight for Maine.
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0: TOS, the Mountain of Pure Rock. It's Autumn Kings on the heavy lift. Gone, gone, gone. Jay Stu here with you today. So I'm doing the Mountain Morning Show with Mandy yesterday. We're on like a little break or whatever. I'm having some breakfast. And all of a sudden, I bit my cheek so friggin' hard. I swear I saw Care Bears dancing around my head. It was a new experience in pain that I haven't had in a long time. The amount of blood that came out of there was just disgusting. Of course it was. But it's like, I'm trying to do this thing where I'm on the radio doing stuff and it's like, I feel like I just drank it like a vampire the entire time. It was awful. So let's hope for better things today. Would you just wish me some luck that Tuesday is just better? All right. When we come back, we are kicking off a rock slide with Avenged Sevenfold. That's next.
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0: It's not just a vote here or a vote there. Susan Collins voted with Trump 96% of the time, and things have only gotten worse for us. Cuts to Medicare and Medicaid? People across Maine lost their health insurance? To pay for what? Tax cuts to billionaires. Susan Collins has let me down and all of us down so many times.
1: I'm Troy Jackson. 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
10: Sunny skies, dry, breezy, 50 to 54 this afternoon. A few clouds tonight, low to mid-30s. Tomorrow's partly sunny, temperatures in the upper 50s. Tomorrow night, partly cloudy, mid-40s. Spotty showers Thursday, middle to upper 60s. Partly sunny and cooler, 50s on Friday. This is Mountain Morning Show meteorologist Russ Murley from the NormsUsedCars.com weather desk.

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TOS, the Mountain of Pure Rock. It's a killer classic from the Stones in a rock slide. Jay Stu here with you today. We are not far away from the 90s at noon. If there is a spiffy little tune trapped in your skull that you need to have released, let me know via the app. Head over, send me a text, send me a voicemail. We'll get it ripping. Right now, it's Moon Fever, TOS.

Once again on the piano, Mr. Eric Bass. Give a round of applause for yourselves tonight, ladies and gentlemen. Thank you all so very, very much. That was absolutely beautiful, absolutely stunning. Thank you, thank you, thank you.

0: DOS. It's Dead Poets Society on the Heavy Lift, taking us out of a rock slide. It's their latest Cold. I'm Jay Stu. That rock slide brought to you by Varney Buick GMC on the Hogan Road in Bangor, valuing long drives and great music without interruption. 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Grace coming right up. Nine Inch Nails. The latest from Papa Roach this hour. TOS.
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1: Here's a fun story. 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A man is accused of removing his colostomy bag and throwing it at staff and police in Maryland. 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

TOS, the Mountain of Pure Rock. That's the latest from Papa Roach. See you in hell. It's the Heavy Lift. I'm Jay Stu. 90s at noon, ready to rock here coming up. Pearl Jam, Tool, Soundgarden. We get all sorts of good stuff on the way. As usual, of course, if there's a last minute little ditty you want to send me over at the TOS app, that is just fine. 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In the meantime, I think we should kick off 6 in a row for your workday. I got a rock slide ready to roll with Hailstorm next.

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3: Sunny skies, dry, breezy, 50 to 54 this afternoon, a few clouds tonight, low to mid-30s. Tomorrow's partly sunny, temperatures in the upper 50s. Tomorrow night, partly cloudy, mid-40s, spotty showers Thursday, middle to upper 60s, partly sunny and cooler, 50s on Friday. This is Mountain Morning Show meteorologist Russ Merley from the NormsUseCars.com weather desk.
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TOS, the Mountain of Pure Rock. Pearl Jam kicks off the 90s at noon. That's off the Singles soundtrack. I don't know if, well, you know what? I believe everybody my age probably remembers that movie. That's one of those ultimate Gen X movies. You know, at the height of the grunge thing. Here's a movie about grunge. Worked out perfect. How about some Tool? It's 90s at noon on TOS.

0: TOS, the Mountain of Pure Rock. It's White Zombie on the 90s at noon today. That also just happened to have wrapped up a rock slide. Thanks to our friends at Diversified Inc., Penobscot Plaza, Bangor, or diversifiedinc.net. 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The Offspring is on the way. Stone Temple Pilots. We get all sorts of goodies on the way. Stay here.
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2: 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When Jackson was state senate president, his son was one of the highest paid lobbyists in town. 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It was reported that Jackson, quote, flipped his position as his son lobbied. The Portland Press Herald reported Jackson flipped a lot. And Jackson's family has raked in nearly $200,000 lobbying. One company opposed a bill cracking down on their emissions.

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Coincidence or corruption? 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

0: TOS, the Mountain of Pure Rock. That's Stone Temple Pilots on the 90s at noon. I'm Jay Stu. As usual, when we hit the top of the hour, we're going to get back to business. But in the meantime, we will kick off a rock slide whilst, you know, keeping our toes in the 90s. I got Pantera ready to go next.
1: Troy Jackson blames health insurance costs on Washington, D.C. But in New Hampshire, a typical ACA health insurance plan costs about $400 a month. Walk across the border into Maine, and that same plan costs more than $700. That's $300 more a month. 77% higher in Maine. That's not Washington. That's Augusta. And policies put in place while Troy Jackson was Maine's number two elected official. But it gets worse. Before Troy Jackson became Senate president, we paid less for electricity than New Hampshire. Today, we pay a lot more. Under Jackson, Maine's electric rates went up twice as fast as New Hampshire's. And to top it off, New Hampshire has the 49th lowest tax burden in America. Maine has the 5th highest tax burden. It's simple. Troy Jackson supported the policies that make Maine more expensive, and you're paying the price.
2: I'm Susan Collins, candidate for U.S. Senate, and I've approved this message.
1: Paid for by Collins for Senator.
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3: Sunny skies, dry, breezy, 50 to 54 this afternoon. A few clouds tonight, low to mid-30s. Tomorrow's partly sunny, temperatures in the upper 50s. Tomorrow night, partly cloudy, mid-40s. Spotty showers Thursday, middle to upper 60s. Partly sunny and cooler, 50s on Friday. This is Mountain Morning Show meteorologist Russ Murley from the NormsUseCars.com weather desk.
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TOS, the Mountain of Pure Rock. It's a killer classic from Guns N' Roses in a rock slide. I'm Jay Stu. You know what? Whenever I see Spirit Box videos on Instagram, one of the things that I always love, you know, call me an old softie or whatever. She's married to the guitar player, Mike, if you didn't know that. But every now and then she'll look over

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0: TOS, the Mountain of Pure Rock. That's Wage War on the Heavy Lift. 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I'm Jay Stu. 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We get the latest from Ninth Key this hour. Stay right here.
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2: I was 11 in the hospital. My father handed me this coin. 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
2: I'm Paul LePage, candidate for Congress. 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

0: 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That is Ninth Key on the Heavy Lift. Happy Feels Like Jay Stu here with you today. We got Pure Rock headed your way from Disturbed and Led Zeppelin as we get right back into six in a row for your work day. Rock Slide coming right up next.
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1: Matt Dunlap for Congress. 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He swept floors in a textile factory, washed dishes, worked as a line cook and bartender, and a proud union member.
2: I'm Matt Dunlap. 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When I'm in Congress, I'll oppose the war in Iran that's wasting your tax dollars, driving up the price of gas and the cost of home heating oil. I'll fight to stop the Canadian tariffs and taxes that are driving up the cost of everything, from lumber to lobster to hockey sticks. Unlike my opponent, I'll oppose cuts to Medicaid and Medicare that threaten our rural hospitals and care for the elderly. And I won't give tax breaks to the wealthy that raise your property taxes. I'm Matt Dunlap, candidate for Congress. I approve this message, and I ask for your vote.
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Sunny skies, dry, breezy, 50 to 54 this afternoon. A few clouds tonight, low to mid-30s. Tomorrow's partly sunny, temperatures in the upper 50s. Tomorrow night, partly cloudy, mid-40s. Spotty showers Thursday, middle to upper 60s. Partly sunny and cooler, 50s on Friday. This is Mountain Morning Show meteorologist Russ Merle from the NormsUsedCars.com weather desk.

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TOS. The Mountain of Pure Rock. That is Rush in a Rock Slide, a killer classic from them. Jay Stu here with you today on The Heavy Lift. Here's the Foo Fighters.

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It's the Heavy Lift with Jace 2 on the Mountain of Pure Rock, TOS.

0: TOS, the Mount of Pure Rock. Jay Stu here on The Heavy Lift. That is In This Moment. I Want to Believe. It's their latest, taking us out of a rock slide. Of course, also featuring Rory Rodriguez from Dayseeker. Killer track there. 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Coming right up, Pure Rock from the Pretty Reckless. Godsmack is on the way. We'll get that new one from Nickelback that sounds like Nickelback 2.0, like the heavy version. So that's all coming up. Stay here.
1: Susan Collins.
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1: Russia's first humanoid robot fell during its presentation in Moscow. The robot called Aldol was being shown off as able to move around and move objects and interact with people. 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
7: 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It was reported that Jackson, quote, flipped his position as his son lobbied. The Portland Press Herald reported Jackson flipped a lot. And Jackson's family has raked in nearly $200,000 lobbying. 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

0: TOS, the Mound of Pure Rock. That is the latest from Nickelback on The Heavy Lift. Jay Stu here with you today. I'm getting ready to get out the door so the guru can come in and do the voodoo that the guru does best. In fact, he's got the Mountain Menage a Trois today. Three in a row right out of the gate from Van Halen. That's going to be pretty sick. However, just to keep the good times rolling, I'm going to kick off a rock slide on my way out the door. We'll do that with Queens of the Stone Age next.
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7: Sunny skies, dry, breezy, 50 to 54 this afternoon. A few clouds tonight, low to mid-30s. Tomorrow's partly sunny, temperatures in the upper 50s. Tomorrow night, partly cloudy, mid-40s. Spotty showers Thursday, middle to upper 60s. Partly sunny and cooler, 50s on Friday. This is Mountain Morning Show meteorologist Russ Murley from the NormsUseCars.com weather desk.
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6: Not really. 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
7: 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You guys have to give it up big.
8: Cool. Yeah. Yeah. Yeah. Yeah. Yeah. Yeah. Yeah.

Well, welcome to another wicked nice radio broadcast, Wicked High on the Mountain of Pure Rock, TOS. It's Hard Drive Home. On the way, we're going to do three today from Van Halen. We lost Eddie 6 years ago today, so we will honor that sad milestone coming up. And a Rock Slide continues with Evanescence now. This is Tell Me When You've Had Enough on TOS.

0: TOS means Mountain of Pure Rock. Dan, we miss you, buddy. Love that one. Pound Cake from Van Halen, and Eddie doing the old drill on the fretboard trick there. Pretty cool. It was 6 years ago today that we lost the great Edward Van Halen at the age of 65. Pound Cake, Panama, Running with the Devil on the TOS Mountain Menage a Trois, and that wraps up another Pure Rock Slide brought to you by Varney Buick GMC on the Hogan Road in Bangor. Valuing long drives and great music without an interruption, varneybpg.com. Bill and Topsom sent us a message suggesting that we do Wolfgang's great tribute to his dad. We will. We'll do that next. And we're going to play something special from Pop just before we roll it. Hang on, that's next.
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0: Here's what politician Troy Jackson claims.
1: You don't get to buy the government that you want.
0: But let's look at what Troy Jackson did in Augusta. When Jackson was state Senate president, his son was one of the highest paid lobbyists in town. Special interests paid his son, and Jackson changed his positions. It was reported that Jackson, quote, flipped his position as his son lobbied. The Portland Press Herald reported Jackson flipped a lot. And Jackson's family has raked in nearly $200,000 lobbying. One company opposed a bill cracking down on their emissions. They paid Jackson's son thousands, and magically the bill they opposed with Troy Jackson in charge, it just went away. Coincidence or corruption? You decide. Troy Jackson's just another dirty politician. SLF PAC paid for and is responsible for the content of this advertising. Not authorized by any candidate or candidates committee. 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
1: You know, when I look out in the crowd, I saw somebody just sobbing. And I don't know if it was the same person. This was a younger girl, had long dark hair. She was in tears and almost wanted to, I was attached to the acoustic, but I wanted to go over there and, mentally give her a hug or something, but, just give her a wink or it's gonna be okay, one of those moments. And I have those moments too. So it's good to see that someone is attached to that song as maybe I am.
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0: 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TOS.

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0: 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That is Royal Blood and 10 over 10 right there. Their new album is called Dead Company, and it comes out in November, just before the Royal Blood, a killer classic from Dookie. We did Green Day and She, and another rock slide is on the way. We'll do something from the crew. Got Bush in there. Of course, 420 Floyd, the new one from Greta Van Fleet is on the way, and it all starts next. Another rock slide coming down the mountain with Papa Roach.
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1: Up here, you learn to live with the cold. 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Troy Jackson grew up in a house like ours. He knows what a cold January costs. 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He's one of us.
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7: Just a few scattered clouds overnight tonight. Temperatures will be dropping into the lower and middle 30s with widespread frost. Partly sunny, upper 50s tomorrow. Partly cloudy Wednesday night, mid 40s. Spotty showers Thursday, middle to upper 60s. Partly sunny on Friday, middle to upper 50s. This is Mountain Morning Show meteorologist Russ Murley from the NormsUsedCars.com weather desk.
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Now there, that's what I'm talking about. That's way better than play your games, is it not? Tear It Down, Greta Van Fleet from their new one, Palace for the People, which comes out this Friday, in fact. It's more of the best new rock here on the TOS Hard Drive Home. On the way, we'll do some 420 Floyd and the new one from the Foo Fighters. Guaranteed at least six in a row in progress. It's a rock slide. 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

0: What's up?
1: Here comes 420 Floyd.
2: I'm pretty fine.
0: What?
2: Yeah, well, yeah, I'm good.
0: You're here.
2: How are you?
1: On Maine's mountain of pure rock.

0: Yeah, that one never stops being freaky deaky. Always got some impact from that one. Pink Floyd, From the Dark Side of the Moon, Speak to Me, Breathe, On the Run. Another musical masterpiece on the mountain of pure rock TOS. And that is 420 Floyd for today, brought to you by Green Bear 420 and Green Bear Green Care there at 531 Moosehead Trail in Newport. Not just a store, it's a lifestyle. That also wraps up another Rock Slide. Coming right back with Five Finger Death Punch, their latest from their new one, Legacy. And we'll do some Breaking Benjamin next for Farmingdale.
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2: 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When Jackson was state senate president, his son was one of the highest paid lobbyists in town. Special interests paid his son, and Jackson changed his positions. It was reported that Jackson, quote, flipped his position as his son lobbied. The Portland Press Herald reported Jackson flipped a lot. And Jackson's family has raked in nearly $200,000 lobbying. One company opposed a bill cracking down on their emissions.

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0: 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When the Mountain Morning Show ends, there's still a long way to go before the workday is done. So we keep your day cranking with a rock slide. 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
4: Troy Jackson blames health insurance costs on Washington, D.C. But in New Hampshire, a typical ACA health insurance plan costs about $400 a month. 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That's $300 more a month, 77% higher in Maine. That's not Washington, that's Augusta. And policies put in place while Troy Jackson was Maine's number 2 elected official. But it gets worse. Before Troy Jackson became Senate president, we paid less for electricity than New Hampshire. Today, we pay a lot more. Under Jackson, Maine's electric rates went up twice as fast as New Hampshire's. And to top it off, New Hampshire has the 49th lowest tax burden in America. Maine has the 5th highest tax burden. It's simple. Troy Jackson supported the policies that make Maine more expensive, and you're paying the price.
5: I'm Susan Collins, candidate for U.S. Senate, and I've approved this message.
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7: Just a few scattered clouds overnight. Tonight, temperatures will be dropping into the lower and middle 30s with widespread frost. Partly sunny, upper 50s tomorrow. Partly cloudy Wednesday night, mid 40s. Spotty showers Thursday, middle to upper 60s. Partly sunny on Friday, middle to upper 50s. This is Mountain Morning Show meteorologist Russ Murley from the NormsUseCars.com weather desk.
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9: 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And I don't know if it was the same person. This was a younger girl, had long dark hair. 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

TOS means Mountain of Pure Rock. And that, my friend, is how you let it all out. The great Mike Muir and Suicidal Tendencies with Institutionalized, a killer classic on the TOS hard drive home. On the way, we'll do the new one from Avatar, get some Nickelback in there, and Metallica continues a rock slide. Out of work, time to hammer down to the TOS hard drive home.

0: They'll be doing a European tour in November, and then next year in May, starting in May, they're on the world tour with Metallica. That is the Swedish band Avatar and Crying Fire. 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And that wraps up another Pure Rock Slide brought to you by Varney Buick GMC on the Hogan Road in Bangor, valuing long drives and great music without an interruption. 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We'll come right back next with the Black Keys for Winslow.
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TOS, the project is Des Rocks, and it's led by the very talented Danny Rocco, who I believe, in addition to being the singer and the guitarist, I think he plays everything and produces the records. And then he's got a couple of friends that he takes on the road with him there in Europe right now. 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Black Crowes, just before that, it's killer classics and the best new stuff, and another rock slide is on the way. That, my friend, is a guaranteed at least six in a row. We'll do some Linkin Park, the latest from Papa Roach, and much, much more. It all starts next with Theory of a Dead Man.

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1: 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And Goan Hypnosis is behavior therapy concentrated, a sequence patented in 2002 for rewiring the subconscious. 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
3: Just a few scattered clouds overnight tonight. Temperatures will be dropping into the lower and middle 30s with widespread frost. Partly sunny, upper 50s tomorrow. Partly cloudy Wednesday night, mid 40s. Spotty showers Thursday, middle to upper 60s. Partly sunny on Friday, middle to upper 50s. This is Mountain Morning Show meteorologist Russ Murley from the NormsUsedCars.com weather desk.
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through every forest, above the trees, within my stomach, scraped off my knees. I drink the honey.

Yep, whenever that one comes on, it is a slamming good time. Gots to crank it up. Nine Inch Nails and Boys Noize with Closer on Maine's Mountain of Pure Rock, TOS. Guaranteed at least six in a row with Linkin Park now. You're on the hard drive home.

0: Yes, how about it? Another one from Alien Nation. That is 3 Days Grace and Dominate. 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Well, well, well, look who's back after hours at 7 o'clock. The Rush Man is in. He'll start off the program with Mandatory Metallica. I'm sure that he will honor the six-year anniversary of the passing of King Edward for us later on this evening as well, probably during Out of the Cellar or something. He'll take care of us. I know that for sure. Thank you, Rush Man. Glad you're back. Hey, congratulations to Tim Baker of Old Town. Tim had the best record this week in the TOS Pro Football Challenge, and he's got one of them fancy special edition TOS Yeti travel mugs. You can sign up to play and win at WTOSFM.com. On the way, let's see, what shall we do to get you to the Rush Man? We've got new music coming up from Muse. We'll do something from The Offspring, Ninth Key in there, and Sleep Token is next by request for Kelly, cranking the TOS app in Sanford.
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1: You know, when I look out in the crowd, I saw somebody just sobbing. And I don't know if it was the same person. This was a younger girl, had long dark hair. She was in tears and I almost wanted to, I was attached to the acoustic, but I wanted to go over there and, I don't know, mentally give her a hug or something, but, you know, just give her a wink or a, you know, it's gonna be okay, you know, one of those moments. And I have those moments too. So it's good to see that someone is attached to that song as maybe I am.
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0: Friggin' love that one, dude. From their new one, The Wow Signal. It's Muse and Cryogen on Maine's Mountain of Pure Rock. There is none higher. 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And another Rock Slide's on the way. Rush Man's in. He's got Mandatory Metallica good to go at 7 p.m. And I'll start another Rock Slide coming tumbling down the mountain next with some Nonpoint. That is it for the goo. Thanks for listening. Good night. And remember, if the conniption fits, wear it, grew out, Rush Man in. Enjoy the show. See you.
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2: Just a few scattered clouds overnight. Tonight, temperatures will be dropping into the lower and middle 30s with widespread frost. Partly sunny, upper 50s tomorrow. Partly cloudy Wednesday night, mid 40s. Spotty showers Thursday, middle to upper 60s. Partly sunny on Friday, middle to upper 50s. This is Mountain Morning Show meteorologist Russ Murley from the NormsUsedCars.com weather desk.
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Heyo. 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Welcome home, Sanitarium, and Nothing Else Matters from the Black Album. They started working on the Black Album on this day years back and ended up being one of their most popular albums. Maybe you beg to differ. Rushman, check it in. It is After Hours. You know, I love filling in during the day, but here's where I get to kick back,

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Know what I'm saying? 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Well, not really. I need your help with that. 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

0: 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Rushman with you. Feels weird doing this show again. I'm not going to lie to you. The Pretty Reckless all the way, also Cage the Elephant.
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0: Mastodon's latest on TOS, the Mountain of Pure Rock and Snakes for Dinner. I haven't had that yet. I heard it's okay. Tastes just like chicken. Rob Zombie in there. Spooky season, you know. 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All right, we're going to get into today's Out of the Cellar. We're going to kick off a Rock Slide with Black Label. And keep in mind, Roll Your Own is coming up tonight at 9. Looking for that stoner suggestion. And you can tap the mic button on the TOS app for that.
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0: Spotty showers Thursday, middle to upper 60s. Partly sunny on Friday, middle to upper 50s. This is Mountain Morning Show meteorologist Russ Murley from the NormsUseCars.com weather desk.
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